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2: Northwest Georgia weather.
3: Hot and humid weather persistent into the top of the weekend. We'll see a few scattered storms and spots as we go through the weekend. Can't rule out a shower or thunderstorm overnight, low 71. Some scattered storms are possible after 5 p.m. on Saturday. Some storms could be strong and gusty where they develop. 98 the high. Heat index levels way elevated for this time of year, up to 105. And some widely scattered storms Sunday, a high in the mid-90s. I'm meteorologist Mark Thibodeau from the Weather Channel.
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4: Northwest Georgia weather.
5: Hot and humid weather really for mid to late September into the top of the weekend. Last full weekend of summertime, and it will be hot. It feels more like we're back in August. A chance of a shower or thunderstorm overnight, low 71. Some pop-up storms Saturday, 98 the high, heat index levels to 105. Well, there could be a pop-up storm Sunday. It's just sunny and hot otherwise, a high back up in the mid-90s. I'm meteorologist Mark Thibodeau from the Weather Channel.

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5: Hot and humid weather persistent into the top of the weekend. We'll see a few scattered storms in spots as we go through the weekend. Can't rule out a shower or thunderstorm overnight, low 71. Some scattered storms are possible after 5 p.m. on Saturday. Some storms could be strong and gusty where they develop. 98 the high. Heat index levels way elevated for this time of year, up to 105. And some widely scattered storms Sunday, a high in the mid-90s. I'm meteorologist Mark Thibodeau from the Weather Channel.

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8: Northwest Georgia weather.
9: Hot and humid weather really from mid to late September into the top of the weekend. Last full weekend of summertime, and it will be hot. It feels more like we're back in August. A chance of a shower or thunderstorm overnight, low 71. Some pop-up storms Saturday, 98 the high, heat index levels to 105. Well, there could be a pop-up storm Sunday. It's just sunny and hot otherwise, a high back up in the mid-90s. I'm meteorologist Mark Thibodeau from the Weather Channel.

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4: Northwest Georgia weather.
5: Hot and humid weather persistent into the top of the weekend. We'll see a few scattered storms in spots as we go through the weekend. Can't rule out a shower or thunderstorm overnight, low 71. Some scattered storms are possible after 5 p.m. on Saturday. Some storms could be strong and gusty where they develop. 98 the high. Heat index levels way elevated for this time of year, up to 105. And some widely scattered storms Sunday, a high in the mid-90s. I'm meteorologist Mark Thibodeau from the Weather Channel.

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1: One time, I did the dishes, and she has these cups that have, like, in it, like antebellum ladies on it. I don't know, like, old, like, ladies. 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Mm-hmm. 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
7: Northwest Georgia weather.
8: Hot and humid weather really from mid to late September into the top of the weekend. Last full weekend of summertime, and it will be hot. It feels more like we're back in August. A chance of a shower or thunderstorm overnight, low 71. Some pop-up storms Saturday, 98 the high, heat index levels to 105. Well, there could be a pop-up storm Sunday. It's just sunny and hot otherwise, a high back up in the mid-90s. I'm meteorologist Mark Thibodeau from the Weather Channel.

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4: Hot and humid weather persistent into the top of the weekend. We'll see a few scattered storms and spots as we go through the weekend. Can't rule out a shower or thunderstorm overnight, low 71. Some scattered storms are possible after 5 p.m. on Saturday. Some storms could be strong and gusty where they develop. 98 the high. Heat index levels way elevated for this time of year, up to 105. And some widely scattered storms Sunday, a high in the mid-90s. I'm meteorologist Mark Thibodeau from the Weather Channel.
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8: Northwest Georgia weather.
9: Hot and humid weather really from mid to late September into the top of the weekend. Last full weekend of summertime, and it will be hot. It feels more like we're back in August. A chance of a shower or thunderstorm overnight, low 71. Some pop-up storms Saturday, 98 the high, heat index levels to 105. Well, there could be a pop-up storm Sunday. It's just sunny and hot otherwise, a high back up in the mid-90s. I'm meteorologist Mark Thibodeau from the Weather Channel.

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4: Hot and humid weather persistent into the top of the weekend. We'll see a few scattered storms and spots as we go through the weekend. Can't rule out a shower or thunderstorm overnight, low 71. Some scattered storms are possible after 5 p.m. on Saturday. Some storms could be strong and gusty where they develop. 98 the high. Heat index levels way elevated for this time of year, up to 105. And some widely scattered storms Sunday, a high in the mid-90s. I'm meteorologist Mark Thibodeau from the Weather Channel.

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5: Northwest Georgia weather.
6: Hot and humid weather really from mid to late September into the top of the weekend. Last full weekend of summertime, and it will be hot. It feels more like we're back in August. A chance of a shower or thunderstorm overnight, low 71. Some pop-up storms Saturday, 98 the high, heat index levels to 105. Well, there could be a pop-up storm Sunday. It's just sunny and hot otherwise. A high back up in the mid-90s. I'm meteorologist Mark Thibodeau from the Weather Channel.

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4: Northwest Georgia weather.
5: Hot and humid weather persistent into the top of the weekend. We'll see a few scattered storms in spots as we go through the weekend. Can't rule out a shower or thunderstorm overnight, low 71. Some scattered storms are possible after 5 p.m. on Saturday. Some storms could be strong and gusty where they develop. 98 the high. Heat index levels way elevated for this time of year, up to 105. And some widely scattered storms Sunday, a high in the mid-90s. I'm meteorologist Mark Thibodeau from the Weather Channel.

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1: So Ethan went back on TikTok and was like, hey, I'm good and not a single thing went wrong in my life, proving my point. 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
5: Northwest Georgia weather.
6: Hot and humid weather really from mid to late September into the top of the weekend. Last full weekend of summertime, and it will be hot. It feels more like we're back in August. A chance of a shower or thunderstorm overnight, low 71. Some pop-up storms Saturday, 98 the high, heat index levels to 105. Well, there could be a pop-up storm Sunday. It's just sunny and hot otherwise, a high back up in the mid-90s. I'm meteorologist Mark Thibodeau from the Weather Channel.

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5: Northwest Georgia weather.
6: Hot and humid weather persistent into the top of the weekend. We'll see a few scattered storms in spots as we go through the weekend. Can't rule out a shower or thunderstorm overnight, low 71. Some scattered storms are possible after 5 p.m. on Saturday. Some storms could be strong and gusty where they develop. 98 the high. Heat index levels way elevated for this time of year, up to 105. And some widely scattered storms Sunday, a high in the mid-90s. I'm meteorologist Mark Thibodeau from the Weather Channel.

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7: Northwest Georgia weather.
8: Hot and humid weather really from mid to late September into the top of the weekend. Last full weekend of summertime, and it will be hot. It feels more like we're back in August. A chance of a shower or thunderstorm overnight, low 71. Some pop-up storms Saturday, 98 the high, heat index levels to 105. Well, there could be a pop-up storm Sunday. It's just sunny and hot otherwise, a high back up in the mid-90s. I'm meteorologist Mark Thibodeau from the Weather Channel.

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3: Northwest Georgia weather.
4: Hot and humid weather persistent into the top of the weekend. We'll see a few scattered storms in spots as we go through the weekend. Can't rule out a shower or thunderstorm overnight, low 71. Some scattered storms are possible after 5 p.m. on Saturday. Some storms could be strong and gusty where they develop. 98 the high. Heat index levels way elevated for this time of year, up to 105. And some widely scattered storms Sunday, a high in the mid-90s. I'm meteorologist Mark Thibodeau from the Weather Channel.
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9: Hot and humid weather really from mid to late September into the top of the weekend. Last full weekend of summertime and it will be hot. It feels more like we're back in August. A chance of a shower or thunderstorm overnight, low 71. Some pop-up storms Saturday, 98 the high, heat index levels to 105. Well, there could be a pop-up storm Sunday. It's just sunny and hot otherwise, a high back up in the mid-90s. I'm meteorologist Mark Thibodeau from the Weather Channel.

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5: Hot and humid weather persistent into the top of the weekend. We'll see a few scattered storms in spots as we go through the weekend. Can't rule out a shower or thunderstorm overnight, low 71. Some scattered storms are possible after 5 p.m. on Saturday. Some storms could be strong and gusty where they develop. 98 the high. Heat index levels way elevated for this time of year, up to 105. And some widely scattered storms Sunday, a high in the mid-90s. I'm meteorologist Mark Thibodeau from the Weather Channel.
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1: One time I did the dishes and she has these cups that have like antebellum ladies on it. 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
6: Northwest Georgia weather.
7: Hot and humid weather really from mid to late September into the top of the weekend. Last full weekend of summertime and it will be hot. It feels more like we're back in August. A chance of a shower or thunderstorm overnight, low 71. Some pop-up storms Saturday, 98 the high. Heat index levels to 105. Well, there could be a pop-up storm Sunday. It's just sunny and hot otherwise. A high back up in the mid-90s. I'm meteorologist Mark Thibodeau from the Weather Channel. Hey.

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3: Hot and humid for the rest of the weekend. A few widely scattered showers and storms possible the rest of your Saturday. Mainly late this afternoon, 98 the high. Heat index levels could approach 105. Tonight's low near 70 with a few widely scattered storms. Pop-up storm or two Sunday, otherwise mostly sunny. Highs up in the mid-90s. And a few scattered storms Monday, sunshine otherwise. Highs up in the mid-90s. I'm meteorologist Mark Thibodeau from the Weather Channel.

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8: Hot and humid weather expected through the balance of the weekend. A few widely scattered showers and storms as we head through this afternoon and this evening. It's going to be a very hot day in spite of a small rain chance. 98 the high, heat index levels to 105. Tonight's low drops down to about 70, some widely scattered storms, maybe a pop-up storm Sunday, sunshine, hot, humid otherwise, highs in the mid-90s. I'm meteorologist Mark Thibodeau from the Weather Channel.

0: would you say this, fellas? J-A-K-Y-I-A. Jackia. Okay, Jackia Williams was her name. I hope we said it right, because if we didn't, we may be in danger right now. Things clearly went south in the relationship because Jackia showed up at Waylon's house not too long ago and slashed all four of his tires.
1: Oh, no. Nice.
0: Classic crazy ex move, right? Slash the tires, key the car, that kind of thing. Right, yeah. Now, we don't have all the details. We have not heard her side of the story. We just know they're not together anymore, and she showed up and slashed all four of his tires. Well, he confronted her about it, and she said, you know what? You're right. Let me give you some money to pay for those tires. Now, all this happened via text, you understand. They weren't face-to-face. Mm-hmm. So she's like, all right, I'm going to pay for the tires. I'm so sorry. I still love you. I didn't mean to slash your tires. Come on over here, and I'm going to meet me at the Kmart, and I'm going to pay you back for the tires. So they met up at a Burger King in the parking lot, and she was going to give him the cash. Well, he pulled up next to her, and she was standing in the parking lot. He rolled his window down and was waiting on her to hand him the cash, but instead of handing him the cash, she promptly stabbed him.
1: Oh.
2: Wow. Whoa.
0: Right?
1: Gave him the slash instead of the cash is what she did, right?
0: That escalated quickly.
1: Yeah, it did.
0: She stabbed him right in the chest. Now, luckily, Waylon's going to be okay. He was able to drive himself to the hospital. They released him after they got him all stitched up. And then the cops tracked Jackia down, and they found a knife with a 3.5-inch blade on her person. They never said if it was the same knife that was used to slash his tires with, but she is facing attempted murder charges now, so she can go be somebody's crazy ex-girlfriend in jail or something.
2: Yeah.
1: Let me just say this. When your name is Waylon and your crazy girlfriend has a knife, you're just glad Willie wasn't involved in it.
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12: Northwest Georgia weather.
13: Hot and humid for the rest of the weekend. A few widely scattered showers and storms possible the rest of your Saturday. Mainly late this afternoon, 98 the high. Heat index levels could approach 105. Tonight's low near 70 with a few widely scattered storms. Pop-up storm or two Sunday, otherwise mostly sunny. Highs up in the mid-90s. And a few scattered storms Monday, sunshine otherwise. Highs up in the mid-90s. I'm meteorologist Mark Thibodeau from the Weather Channel.

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1: There's a guy in Buffalo, New York. His name is Waylon Frears. And the reason we know Waylon Frears is because of his crazy ex-girlfriend. Now, Waylon was dating a 19-year-old. Her name was, I'm not sure,

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1: Wait, how's that new car working out for you?
2: Oh, man, she's running like a sewing machine. Yeah, I'm very, very happy with the new ride. Good.
1: All right, well, at least it doesn't have a sewing machine engine in it. Hopefully that's not the case.
2: No, that was the one we traded in to get this one, the first one.
1: Now, how important, like, when you started searching, did you look for certain colors or did you look for a model? Like, what was your search? Like, I got to find another white car.
2: We have, Daphne and I have color preferences that we like, but when we're shopping for vehicles, we're looking for, first of all, price, and then we're looking at safety issues, and is it easy for Grayson to get in and out of? Color is kind of a way down on the list for us, unless we find one that has everything we like, but go, whoo, that thing is ugly, and then we move on to something else.
3: I look for color. I kind of like, certain colors.
2: If I were buying a vehicle just for myself that had nothing to do with the rest of my family, then yes, color would be like in the top two or three things I look for.
1: All right. Well, believe it or not, they're saying that when you look for color for a vehicle, it says a lot about you and it says a little bit about what the car actually represents. And I found a list here of some things I wanted to share with you guys, and you got them about color. So if you... My color is white. I just like the color white. I just, every car that I've had up until after my first car has always been a white car. So they say on the opposite side of that, if you like black, it represents powerful, it's classic and elegant. It's the ultimate power color if you get the car for that. So a black car would be that
3: white. I like black. I make trucks black and I liked it because it was, but I don't know. I'm kind of not that pushy. I don't know.
2: I had a black Ford Ranger for like 13 years. I love that truck, and it was a great truck until a drunk driver ran a red light and took it out one night.
1: Oh man!
2: And the drunk driver wasn't in my black truck. Make sure I get that specified. Boy was driving and he got hit and it destroyed the truck. But the one thing I remember about it is it was hard to keep clean.
1: Yeah.
3: Right.
1: That's one.
3: Now,
1: thing.
3: Mitch, here you are. You like the white car, then you say, right?
1: I love white cars. Yes.
3: That shows purity, pristine, directness. White car owners are hard to please. It says hard to please.
1: Pure is not really me.
2: That doesn't sound like direct, maybe, but not pure and pristine. Certainly not hard to please. I don't think Mitch is hard to please. I've seen some of the women he's dated.
3: Yeah, he's settled for.
1: All right.
3: Yeah, he's a settler. Yeah.
2: Not talking about you, Liza. Absolutely not.
1: Get me in trouble.
2: Listen, if you like a silver vehicle, that means that you are futuristic, prestigious, and elegant.
3: I can see that.
1: If you like one of those light mid-blue cars, they say that you're calm, you're faithful, you're true. If you like dark blue, it means that you're confident, credible, and authoritative. Why did you say that?
3: A lot of gray cars out there now. It means you're neutral, means you're sober, it means you're practical. That's why you don't see me driving a gray car.
1: There you go. There's that new gray. Have you seen the new gray that's coming out now? It's like a matte gray. It looks like putty almost. It's a weird look. And they're almost every car now. I've not actually seen like a new gray car, not with this new look. It's like a shiny, but yet it's matte. It's really cool looking.
2: I couldn't deal with the time it would take to pick out the tone of gray that you would want. I mean, there's 50 shades of it. Who's got time for that?
3: Exactly. Yeah.
2: How about an orange car? If you like an if you want to drive the General Lee or that color, that says you're artistic, you're individual, and you're complex. An orange car screams, "Look at me! I am unique."
1: I believe that. Yep. I believe that. If you go for a brown car, it means you're powerful. You're unique. If say maybe a beige car, it means you're natural and down to earth. I can buy that.
2: Yeah, earthy. I like it.
1: Right. Earthy. Yep.
3: Oh, yellow car, joyful, sense of humor. Expect the owner of a yellow car to be young at heart, they say.
1: Cab drivers.
3: Right. That's it.
2: If a gold vehicle is your thing, you are warm, you are intelligent, and you are glamorous. And doggone it, people like you.
1: Now, you got you a new car. You went for one. You go, nah, it's not right for us. You went and got another one, and you got your car. What color is this new one?
2: It's red. Candy apple red.
1: Candy apple, which is the last on our list here, which means you are sensual, dynamic, and outgoing. That's what red means. There you go.
2: When you think Broadway, you think sensual.
3: A apparently this was the only car left on the lot, is what you're saying,
2: right? You know what? That's when I exactly push the button to crank it, it goes.
0: K-Country.
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1: I don't care if you're in the first grade or you're a senior in high school, one of the most stressful days of the entire year is picture day.
2: Oh, yeah.
1: Picture day is a mess from start to finish because you're trying to eat breakfast and, you know, mom's all over you about not getting stuff on your clothes. And so, you know, you wind up eating breakfast in your underwear and nothing else. And then you get dressed, you go to school. But what's even worse than all that? Because this has happened to me. And I don't know if it could even happen anymore because now there's text messages and email. But back in the day, they would send like a printed notice to your parents. They'd hand you a sheet, give this to your mom when you get home today. Picture day is coming up on, you know, October the 12th or whatever the day might be. And if you forgot to give that to your mom, like I did, then you show up on picture day looking like you just slept under a bridge the night before. And you show up and you're like, oh, no. This is going in the yearbook.
2: Yeah. I was one of five. And so I knew my mom was like, she had no idea. She was like, whatever. And I think I might have been in fifth grade, but I was wearing a Sunkist. You know, it's offering. I was wearing a Sunkist shirt. And I go, you know, I mean, and it is prominent. Like, and it's like, it's the best advertising if they ever wanted to.
1: Somewhere out there, there's a picture of me. I think it's from the fifth grade, too, where I wore a hat to school that particular day because I forgot it was picture day. I probably didn't do anything to my hair, just threw a hat on. And I got to school, and in my picture, it looks like I have like a, like somebody hit me in the head with a baseball bat right before they took my picture. There's like this big hump of hair right in the top of my head. Yeah, it's and it's immortalized forever in the yearbook, which is just fantastic. But when how do you know, like when you get there, what's the first sign when you walk onto the campus and you're like, oh, crap, it's picture day?
2: And everybody's dressed nice.
1: And yeah, you look around and you're like, oh, there's a kid over there wearing sweatpants and a bow tie. It must be picture day.
3: Yeah, what's going on here?
1: Nobody cares what you look like from the waist down, you know?
2: Right. Yeah. And if you're watching them, if they get dropped off by school, mom is gelling the boy's hair right in front of the school. Getting them.
3: Right.
2: And if they don't have gel, they're using spit.
1: Mom's
2: right?
1: spit. Yeah. Yeah.
3: Right. Or if they're giving out combs in the lunchroom.
1: Yeah.
3: Right?
1: That's
3: everybody
1: a pretty
3: got a
1: good,
3: comb? Everybody got a comb?
2: I remember that. Yeah.
1: If you walk into the gym for PE and the whole gym smells like hairspray, you're like, oh, oh yeah. Man, it's picture day.
2: It don't usually smells match. It smells like Axe usually. Now it's white rain.
3: Yeah.
2: How about kids with no teeth in the front holding, hey, don't smile, okay? It's your best if you don't smile.
3: Yeah. Right. Moms who forgot can be seen banging on the school door like a maniac.
1: Yeah.
3: I just found out.
1: I got the jail.
3: Okay. I sent you guys a picture of my senior yearbook picture.
2: Oh,
3: right?
2: My.
3: Okay.
2: Yeah.
3: Other than the picture, we're not going to, you know, that's easy to make fun of. What is wrong with this? Now, Mitch showed us his, and his is just a picture, right?
2: Yeah. Yes.
3: What is...
2: Yes. They have your home address?
3: Never fly today. Yes! There are 530...
2: And is that your phone number?
3: My whole phone number's on it. My home address is on it. My parish that I live in and my homeroom at school.
2: Wow.
3: So anybody's uncle could get a hold of this yearbook and pick out the girl that he wanted, right? And drive up to her front door and call her up on the phone and tell her whatever he wanted to and get her out of her own house. What is going on here? Who would do this?
1: Who thought that was a good idea?
3: I know.
2: Maybe if it was a small graduating class, right? Was it?
3: Right.
2: I imagine it was a Catholic school, but is that the case?
3: Or they could call the school and say, yeah, I'm here to get Marie. She's in homeroom 407. And
2: oh, that's what 407. Oh, my God.
3: Yeah, and here's her home phone number. I can tell you I'm her uncle. This is her phone number and this is her address. So they're going to hand her off to somebody.
1: How many people were in your class?
3: 530-something.
1: Holy crap! Scare Lord! So not only could all the pervy McPervisons out there get a hold of anybody they wanted to, that dude from fifth period that the girl didn't want to talk to now has her phone number.
2: Right. That dude that's next to you in the picture, he's pissed that his information's on this. Look at his face, man.
1: And why are all of y'all looking at the ceiling? That's what I want to know. How tall was that photographer?
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10: Northwest Georgia weather.
11: Hot and humid weather expected through the balance of the weekend. A few widely scattered showers and storms as we head through this afternoon and this evening. It's going to be a very hot day in spite of a small rain chance. 98 the high, heat index levels to 105. Tonight's low drops down to about 70. Some widely scattered storms, maybe a pop-up storm Sunday. Sunshine, hot, humid otherwise. Highs in the mid-90s. I'm meteorologist Mark Thibodeau from the Weather Channel.

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1: I know it may seem a little early to talk about Christmas music, but they do have the Halloween candy out at Walmart.
2: So, that's true.
1: I mean, Christmas they is do, around the I corner, know. Right? So the only reason I bring up Christmas is because I don't know when this particular song became a Christmas song. There is nothing in this song about Jesus, about Christmas trees, mm-hmm. about Bethlehem, the wise men. There's nothing. In fact, right. this song, there's a line in it about getting tied to a kitchen chair. I don't even understand oh. how this became.
2: What?
1: But it's a Christmas song now, and it's Hallelujah.
2: Oh,
1: and I guess because they just keep saying Hallelujah, yeah. like, well, that sounds like Christmas. We'll play that during Christmas time,
2: right?
1: And if you're not familiar with the song, you've clearly never seen Shrek because right. that's when the whole world. I mean, the song's been around forever, but the whole world went nuts over it when Shrek came out. This is, I think, Pentatonix doing their version of Hallelujah. Hallelujah. Beautiful song.

0: Now, from time to time on the show, you know, I'm all about mashups. I love a mashup when you can take two songs that don't go together and put them together, and I just love that stuff. But what if you went an extra level with that?
1: Oh, boy.
0: And you realized that you could take an iconic scene from a movie and replace the lyrics of one of the most beautiful songs ever written with the words from the scene from that movie.
1: Oh.
0: And it's happened. This woman apparently is a huge fan of Liam Neeson and also a huge fan of the song Hallelujah. So she's watching the movie Taken.
2: Oh, okay.
0: You know the scene, right?
1: Yeah.
3: I don't know who you are. I don't know what you want. If you are looking for a ransom, I can tell you I don't have money. But what I do have are a very particular set of skills. Skills I've acquired over a very long career. Skills that make me a nightmare for people like you. If you let my daughter go now, that'll be the end of it. I will not look for you. I will not pursue you. But if you don't, I will look for you. I will find you. And I will kill you.
0: What if you could take the words from that scene in Taken and replace the lyrics of Hallelujah? Ever wonder what it would sound like? Of course you didn't. I didn't either, but now we don't have to wonder because now we know.
4: Skills that make me a nightmare for people like you. If you let my daughter go.

0: Now I want them to go back and reshoot that scene and take it and make it a musical.
1: Yeah.
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1: So this is another one of those things where I don't know. I mean, I try not to read too much into stuff, but I wonder if maybe the bride and groom in this situation should look at this as some sort of a sign that maybe they shouldn't have tied the knot.
2: Oh,
1: at the very least, they shouldn't have tied it where they tied it. People like to get married in cool places, and I'm down with that. And this couple, I didn't even know you could do this, but they got married at Glacier National Park, which
3: is kind of neat.
1: If you've ever seen a picture or ever been there, it's an absolutely gorgeous place. But it's, I mean, it's a national park, and it's one of those places where there's moose and there's grizzly bears and, you know, there's wolves and all that kind of stuff going on. So they're standing by a river, on the side of the river, getting married.
3: Holding hands.
1: Beautiful ceremony. All their friends and family are there. They're having they're exchanging vows, and they wrote their own vows, and their vows are very nice. And the groom is finishing up his vows.
3: Yeah.
1: When he was about 20 seconds to the end of his little speech that he wrote, when everyone at the wedding heard what they described as a strangled cry.
3: Oh, dang.
1: Coming from the other side of the river. At which point, the wedding photographer who was videoing the groom saying his vows swung the camera over to the left a little bit, and everyone at the wedding got to witness a full-grown grizzly bear take down a full-grown moose and start eating it on the side of the river in the middle of the ceremony.
3: Dang.
1: Now, is God trying to tell you something?
3: Yeah.
1: You be the judge. I don't know. They said the bear never even let up, just continued eating through the whole thing while the guests watched. The photographer made sure the groom knew, hey, I got you. I got all your vows on there. But I also got footage of this because dang. I mean, there's a bear.
4: Your vows ain't going to go viral. This will.
3: You know what? I'll tell you this right now. If that was me, I would have turned to my bride, looked her right in the eye, and said, I got to tell you, honey, right now, you're the moose in this relationship.
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3: Yeah!
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12: Northwest Georgia weather.
13: Hot and humid for the rest of the weekend. A few widely scattered showers and storms possible the rest of your Saturday. Mainly late this afternoon, 98 the high. Heat index levels could approach 105. Tonight's low near 70 with a few widely scattered storms. Pop-up storm or two Sunday, otherwise mostly sunny. Highs up in the mid-90s. And a few scattered storms Monday, sunshine otherwise. Highs up in the mid-90s. I'm meteorologist Mark Thibodeau from the Weather Channel.

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1: He's a ranch hand in a pinch, man. Hotter than the red on the cattle brand. 'Cause she's a gold digger with a quick trigger. A cast iron skillet.

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2: I thought this was funny because one of the things that drives me the most nuts when I'm looking at videos and things on social media is how people like to parent shame other people. And because I've actually been a victim of this before. I remember one time we posted this really cute video. We were going down the road and Grayson, he was like 7 or 8 at the time, and he was in his car seat and he was singing along to something on the radio and just having a big old time, and we got it on video and put it up on Facebook, and it was just a cute little, I don't know, 20-second video. Well, apparently someone noticed that in the video, the shoulder strap of his seatbelt, he had moved it. Like he's autistic, and autistic kids, they got a thing got a thing about stuff touching them, and so he doesn't do it anymore, but he would grab that seatbelt and he would literally pull it over his head and put it behind him.
3: Mm-hmm.
2: Well, we had not noticed that. We just noticed that our cute little curly headed kid was in the back seat singing, and so whoever was in the shotgun seat recorded it, and man, people just tore me a new one on Facebook about what a terrible father I am because I can't believe you let that kid ride down the road with his seatbelt napping, man, and told me all the horrible ways I was going to kill my son and all that kind. So I know what that feels like when you get parent shamed. Well, there's this dude, I guess he posts videos all the time where he's teaching he has a little girl, and I think she's about 5, and he's teaching her to be tough and to not take crap off people, which is what a good dad does. You know, you got to teach your kids, you know, I don't want you to go out and be a bully, but I also don't want you to be bullied, so I'm gonna teach you how to be tough and all that. Well, apparently someone saw one of his videos and decided to parent shame him about that, and they wrote him a message, and he decided to read the message that the person wrote on another video while his daughter was sitting there with him. And as he reads it, and I will tell you this in advance so you'll know what the little girl is talking about, but the person that wrote the video said that you'll hear the word teach when he's reading it. And instead of spelling it T-E-A-C-H 2 different times in their post, they spelled it T-E-E-C-H.
4: Okay.
2: And so the dad is reading this message, and the little girl is sitting there, and I think the message is that he's been trying to convey to his daughter about being tough in the world. I think they're sinking in based on what happened, right? So this is him reading the message and daughter's reaction to the message.
5: Teaching your girl to be a man isn't good parenting. 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
7: Fox News, I'm Paul Stevens. President Trump says he's got a deal worked out with Denmark to permanently bolster the U.S. military presence in Greenland.
8: The sweeping agreement grants U.S. permanent military rights on the strategically placed Arctic island.
7: And that's Fox's Kevin Cork. The Friday announcement coming after months of threatening to take the island by force. The president also announcing that all 50 states have signed on to what's called his most favored nation's Medicaid drug pricing model.
9: We take historic action to officially extend the benefits of our most favored nation agreements on prescription drug prices to state Medicaid programs all across the nation. They go into the states, and the states are going to look very good.
7: Now, the administration says the Medicaid generous model will save billions in prescription drug costs for Americans. 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
1: The thing about being a cop is you don't ever know from one day to the next when you leave the house to go to work. You know one thing for certain. It is not going to be anything like yesterday.
2: Right.
1: And it's not going to be anything like tomorrow because every day is different in the life of a police officer. You don't ever know what you're going to run into when you go out to do a call. And there's a deputy sheriff in Alabama who is the living proof of that. Because he was out and he was doing, sometimes if you don't know this, when you're deputy sheriff, you have to go out and you have to serve warrants and you have to, you know, go out and do stuff that's probably not very much fun for a deputy. You got to go out and serve eviction notices and all that kind of stuff. Well, there was a deputy in Alabama and he was out serving some paperwork and he went up to this farm because he's kind of out in a rural area and he's up at the door delivering whatever the paperwork he was having to deliver. And he came back to his vehicle and his vehicle had been overrun by goats.
2: Oh no.
1: Yeah. You got a goat. There's one standing on the hood and there's one that is actually in the vehicle.
2: Oh, I want a picture of that.
1: He left the window down because it's, you know, summertime in Alabama. And so the goat climbed through the window and started doing what a goat does, just started eating everything in sight. So he's got all these legal papers that are in the seat that he's having to deliver, and the goat is currently eating them.
2: Oh, well, eat some paper,
1: The goat is just completely just messing up the legal system in the state of Alabama because now we don't know. I don't know if that guy was supposed to get arrested or evicted or what was happening.
3: I hope my second grade teacher, Miss Newberg, is hearing this story right now because I swear same thing happened.
2: Did it really?
3: My big wheel and my homework.
1: You go, see, I told you the goats will eat your stuff.
3: I tell you, they'll do it, man.
1: Now, the officer was eventually able to get the animals off and out of his car. And as always, you know, our microphones are everywhere. So we caught the incident just as the deputy thrower was discovering that there was a goat in his patrol unit eating paperwork.
4: Are you kidding me? Get out. There's nothing to eat in there. Get out of there. Don't eat that. Come on. Get out.
3: Now, here's frustration.
1: The weirdest part of this is he had to say the exact same thing to the last two people that were in his patrol car. There ain't nothing to eat in there.
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1: All I can figure is he thought, well, I've invited some people over tonight, and we live in Pennsylvania, and there's just not a lot to do right now this time of year. I need to do something to spice this event up. So this is what I'm going to do. They'll love this. I'm going to do something that's going to impress everybody. So here's what I'm going to do. I'm going to go out in my garage. I'm going to get me some PVC pipe.
2: Sure.
1: I'm going to get me some black powder.
3: Oh, no, this is not going to end.
1: And I'm going to make myself a pipe bomb. Mm-mm. I'm going to fill that PVC pipe, a little short piece PVC pipe, fill it full of gunpowder. And I'm going to put a fuse in it, put a cap on it, and I'm going to throw it on the wood pile, and that's how we're going to light the bonfire tonight.
2: Oh, my God.
1: Set off this pipe bomb, and that'll light the bonfire. Well, I don't know what happened. Maybe word got out. I don't know why, but all of a sudden, everyone that he had invited over to his house that night canceled on him. So he's like, oh, well, shoot, man. I got this bonfire pile built out here. I got my pipe bomb. I got some Doritos and some beer. I don't know what I'm going to do. He said, well, I'll tell you what I'm not going to do. I'm not going to waste a perfectly good pipe bomb. I'll put that up and save it the next time. That's what I'm going to do.
3: Yeah.
1: So he went and got the pipe bomb off the pile of wood. And while he was taking it back to his garage, he thought, you know what? I should probably disarm this thing.
3: Oh, yeah, just in case. Yeah, you don't want to.
1: And while he was trying to do that, he dropped it and it hit the concrete and blew up.
3: Mm-mm.
2: Most predictable ending since Titanic,
1: folks. I mean, yes, to the shock of really, no one. Yeah.
3: Never saw that one coming.
1: Right?
3: Oh, Liberace was gay? Oh, never saw that.
1: Sky blew, water went, idiot blows himself up.
2: Right. Now,
1: he was able to drive himself to the hospital. They say he suffered some pretty serious injuries to his head and his eyes.
4: Yeah, something wrong with his head.
1: And he needed a piece of shrapnel removed from his head, which I can only figure was a piece of that PVC pipe that now lodged in his head. And by the way, after they got the shrapnel out of his head and treated all of his injuries and stuff, they called the cops. Because if you come into the ER... Right. And say, I dropped my pipe bomb and it blew up.
3: Right,
1: they're calling the cops.
3: Yeah.
1: Just need to know that. I'm 100% certain it's in the employee manual somewhere.
3: Well, so now the only way he was able to drive himself to the hospital because he didn't have a clutch. I'm just telling you right now.
4: You're right.
1: Yeah, that's true. So they arrested him and charged. Listen to what they charged him with. Possession of an explosive, risking catastrophe.
3: Oh,
2: that's a law.
1: And three counts of recklessly endangering another person. And I don't even know who that person was because the story didn't say anything about there being bystanders, but they must have been like, you probably got a neighbor.
4: I'm sure. We're just making sure. That's all.
1: Yeah. Once they start saying and during your charges, they're just piling on at that point.
3: Yeah, they are.
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17: Northwest Georgia weather. Hot and humid weather expected through the balance of the weekend. A few widely scattered showers and storms as we head through this afternoon and this evening. It's going to be a very hot day in spite of a small rain chance. 98 the high, heat index levels to 105. Tonight's low drops down to about 70. Some widely scattered storms, maybe a pop-up storm Sunday. Sunshine, hot, humid otherwise. Highs in the mid-90s. I'm meteorologist Mark Thibodeau from the

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1: So I'm out with my neighbors a couple, 3 weeks back, and the husband of this couple was out of town at the time, and I'd gone over because his wife needed some help moving something, and I was over there, and she started talking to me about what he was doing. And she goes, well, you know, he's out of town right now because he had to go meet with an attorney and all that because of the murder trial. And I'm like, who did he murder? She goes, no, that's not right. She said, he solved the murder. And she just dropped it. Like, he was like, yeah, he planted those roses. And I'm like, hold up. What do you mean he solved a murder? And she starts telling me this crazy story about how, and I'm not going to say his name, and I'll tell you why in a few minutes, but she started telling me this crazy story about how back in 2019, he was in Atlanta, and he wanted to get into acting or maybe directing, and he was at this, they were having a conference, and part of this conference, it was for actors and directors and producers and all that kind of stuff, and part of the thing was they had a grant available that you could get enough money to pay to produce a documentary, but you had to submit an idea and they were going to pick, you know, who the winner was. And they had categories. It had to be this, this, this, or this. You know, you couldn't just do a documentary about grapefruit. It had to be, you know, something important. And he selected the category of social justice. And the reason he selected that was because he was like, well, I was in Atlanta, and Atlanta is known far and wide as a hub of trafficking in America, and he thought that's probably a good thing to look into. And so when he told them that, they were like, that's a great idea. You need to find a case, focus on one case. So he started digging around and he found this case of this young lady who had moved from South Dakota to Atlanta. And 2 weeks after she moved there, she disappeared. And no one really thought that much about it because it was one of those things where she was like, I think 20, 21 years old, and she moved to Atlanta and she went to work at a gentleman's club. Mm. And because of that, you know, and it's a terrible thing, but because of that, when she, you know, when somebody went to the authorities and said, hey, my friend's missing, they were like, well, what's
2: yeah,
1: the deal?
2: Whatever.
1: She's a 21-year-old stripper. Mm. And they were like, yeah, whatever. Right. Happens all the time. But so they didn't put, you know, didn't put a lot of effort into it. And it's sad, but that, you know, that's kind of how the brain works. Yeah. And anyway, he started digging into this thing and found out she wasn't really missing. And he worked on this thing in his spare time. He's retired. So it was just like, hey, something to do. And to the point that she told me that their son called her one day and said, hey, Mom, Dad's getting a little obsessed with this murder thing. And he was. He had a list of like 150 people that he had talked to. And he tracked he talked to one person. He found one person that knew a little bit. You know how that goes. They gave him a name. They gave him a name. They gave him a name. They gave him a name. Like 150 people. And he talked to almost every one of them through Facebook Messenger for 4.5 years.
2: No way.
1: Until he finally got to the person that he thought probably knew more than anyone else. And he said, hey, can we jump on a call? He'd been talking to her the whole time, 4.5 years. And can I call you? Sure. She calls him. He hits record. And he gets her to confess to the whole thing on the call. Now, he's not a cop.
2: Way.
1: He's not an FBI agent. He's just a dude, man.
2: Been working 4 years on this, too.
1: Four and a half years he worked on this thing. And he told me, I went to dinner with him the other night before he left to go to Atlanta. And he said, you know, because I was like, how did the authorities react when you came to them and said, hey, I solved this thing? And he goes, well, they were pretty happy because when I handed them the file, the whole thing was wrapped up with a nice, neat little bow with a recorded confession on top.
2: Wow.
1: And the reason they're having the trial is because she's like, well, my boyfriend made me do it. And
2: I got you.
1: And listen, this I can't even talk about what happened because it's horrible. He gave me some of the details, and it is horrible. However, if you go on YouTube, the trial is being broadcast live. Just like right now, it's on.
2: This is not even supposed to be a joke, but they should make a movie out of this.
1: Well, here's what he said. He said that, you know, obviously he started this whole thing out to do a documentary. He's had been contacted now by Netflix, HBO, I think Paramount Plus was another one, he said. But he said, you know, we had an attorney that was trying to help me with the legal stuff on this because I didn't want to mess anything up. And the attorney said, you're going to get calls, but you send them all to me. because you need to let me handle the details on this because, smart, you know, it is very smart. And so he says they're waiting for the trial to end. And when the trial ends, he feels like someone will pick it up and then he'll be able to produce the documentary. And in
2: documentary at the very least, it'd make a really interesting documentary.
1: And in about a year, we'll be able to see the whole thing. I'll be honest with you, dude. I don't know that they could make a movie out of it because I don't know that anybody could sit through it. Based on what he told me, it's horrible. Dang. Oh, it's horrible. Wow. But this dude just regular.
2: Well, God bless him for sticking with that for so long.
1: Facebook detective, man, solved this murder. And now he's down testifying against this lady in Atlanta. And he also dropped this little nugget on me. And he's so nonchalant about it. He's like, yeah, I solved a murder. And he goes, you know, I'm working on another one in Oklahoma right now. Dang. And he's found another one that he's working on.
2: Well, good for him, man.
1: Yeah. And the reason I didn't say his name is because the FBI said, hey, man, you need to drive in rental cars when you come to the courthouse and stuff. You don't want anybody finding out your license plate or anything like that because you never know what kind of wackadoodle this kind of trial is going to bring out. And you don't want them finding you. So yeah, I live real close to this dude. So I got new bullets, T. I'm ready.
2: I'm just telling you right now, if I go missing, you don't have to look for
1: it. I'm not going to.
2: That's all I'm saying.
1: Yeah, I'm just, yeah. I'll know. Listen, I'll just tell everybody, oh, he died. It was sad. Yeah. Man, it was sad. He's gone.
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1: I didn't realize this was still a thing because the woman is dead, but y'all remember Dear Abby, right?
2: Oh, yeah.
3: The Landers, they were sisters.
1: She was an advice columnist and everything in all the newspapers back in the day, and your mom and your grandma always wanted to read Dear Abby, but Dear Abby's passed on, but someone is still doing the Dear Abby thing. I don't know who took it over, but they're still answering questions, and people are still writing in letters to Dear Abby. Now, I know this sounds ridiculous, but because, like, how many newspapers are still being read in the world now? But, that's where you go to get advice if you can't get hold of us, I guess. But there was a lady wrote in a letter to Dear Abby, and I saw a copy of it the other day, and I thought, I don't know why people get involved in stuff. Just do what you were doing and leave people alone is what I'm saying. This one, here's what she said. She said, and I don't know what Dear Abby said. I didn't even bother reading the answer to it. But the woman said, my sister-in-law asked me if I wanted to buy a crib. Their youngest child is moving into a toddler bed, and so they wanted to sell the crib. Well, when I asked about it, she revealed that the crib was given to them as a gift by a friend, but it's worth a lot of money, so she wants to sell it. So I declined because it feels icky to me. Her words, not mine. It feels icky. Trying to sell a gift, and it's been bothering me. Dear Abby, should I say something? No.
2: Mitch, please.
1: You shouldn't say anything.
2: What? No, not at all. Right.
1: So here's how stupid you are. You declined buying the crib from her so you can go buy a crib from somebody else.
2: Somebody else, right. It's going to be sold no matter what, right? I mean, she's going to sell it.
1: And here's the thing. It's hers. She can sell it. She can give it away. She can take it out in the backyard and set it on fire. It's hers. It doesn't matter if it was given to her as a gift or somebody paid for, she paid for it herself. If she wants to get rid of it, the mechanism is up to her, not you.
2: Yeah, I agree with you. I think people think, well, if you should give it away if it was given to you. And maybe a little bit of karma might come along. No. But you don't know. Maybe they're in a different financial situation, but why worry about it? Yeah, if you don't want it, fine. That person is still going to sell it.
1: Yes, go buy a crib at full price and feel better about yourself and think ugly thoughts about your sister-in-law. But no, don't say anything. You're going to make Thanksgiving awkward. It's just not going to – I don't even understand. Dear Abby needs to go out of business.
3: So she's saying anytime somebody gives you something, you give up the right to sell that later on down the line.
1: Otherwise, it's icky.
3: It's icky. Oh, man.
1: Yeah.
3: I can think of stuff that's a lot more icky than that.
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1: I bet this is the last thing this gentleman ever expected to happen as he drove himself to church last Sunday morning.
2: All right.
1: He's in Dallas, Texas. He's going to church, having a great day. He gets into church. They're, you know, he's singing. He's praising the Lord. He's doing everything. He's just having a good time. He's getting ready for the worship service, and then it came time to pass the plate around. Mm-hmm. And they were passing the plate around, and the gentleman, he's 72 years old, and this is what he said. He said, the last thing I remember was dropping my donation envelope into the plate as it came mm-hmm. by me. And then everything
3: okay, good, went. Good Christian man there yeah. dropping his envelope.
1: In the envelope, yeah. Mm-hmm. Wasn't just throwing his pocket change in there. He was making a yeah. legit donation. And he said everything went black.
3: Oh.
1: And down he went. Dropped straight wow. to the floor. The man had a heart attack.
2: Oh, my goodness.
1: Sitting in the pew at church. Okay. Now,
3: giving money.
1: Just dropped his offering in the plate and had a heart attack. Ooh. Well, there was a doctor that happened to be in the service that morning. And I say happened to be because this gentleman that was the doctor is a Jewish man who was oh. in Dallas visiting some friends, and they went to that church, and he said, I'll go with you. And so the Jewish doctor is in the church, and the guy has the heart attack, and he came over, and he started CPR, and then they got a defibrillator out, and they did that, and some more CPR, and then the man started breathing again. And wow. and they put him in an ambulance, and now he's okay. They got him there, and they gave him some stuff, treated him a little bit, and he spent 5 days recovering and was heading right back to church the next week.
2: Good for him. Now, see, I show up at a church.
3: More in that envelope.
2: Yeah, probably so. If I show up at a church, people would have heart attacks. What are you
3: yeah.
2: doing?
3: Yeah, what's
2: really you
3: here?
2: Are? Wow. All right.
1: Yeah, I think you'd be hard pressed to outdo his donation that following Sunday.
2: Absolutely. Absolutely.
1: Last time I did this, it didn't end too good. Let me.
3: So the whole thing is the guy's at church. He's donating money.
1: Yep.
3: Has the heart attack.
1: Yep.
3: And a Jewish guy at a Christian church
1: yes.
3: saves him.
1: It's a heck of a yeah. story, isn't it?
3: Something not kosher about this.
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14: Northwest Georgia weather.
15: Hot and humid for the rest of the weekend. A few widely scattered showers and storms possible the rest of your Saturday. Mainly late this afternoon, 98 the high. Heat index levels could approach 105. Tonight's low near 70 with a few widely scattered storms. Pop-up storm or two Sunday, otherwise mostly sunny. Highs up in the mid-90s. And a few scattered storms Monday. Sunshine otherwise. Highs up in the mid-90s. I'm meteorologist Mark Thibodeau from the Weather Channel.

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1: There are things in life that you would love to see happen. There are things that you know are absolutely possible, but you don't think they're ever going to happen. There are things that you think that'll never happen, and then it does happen. And then there are things that are theoretically possible, but they ain't gonna happen.
2: Never gonna happen.
1: And we have some of those right here. Here's some things that are theoretically possible, but they ain't gonna happen. Like everyone agreeing on something ever again.
3: Not anymore.
1: Ever
3: no.
1: again. Uh-uh. Not gonna happen.
3: Yeah.
2: Taking a jetpack to work. You know, theoretically, we've seen it. It can happen, but it has never. You're not going to be able to just take off and go land into work.
1: You're right.
3: We're supposed to have one by now. Where is my jetpack?
2: Exactly.
3: Right?
1: It's in the garage where you're flying car. That's where it is.
3: Loading the dishwasher the exact way your spouse thinks it should be loaded. That's not going to happen.
2: I mean, you know what?
3: Those are supposed to go the other way up. Yeah.
1: How about this one? It's theoretically possible, but it ain't going to happen. Speaking truth for your entire life without ever telling a single lie. No way to make that happen.
3: Yeah, not at all.
2: How about this? A third political party win in the United States.
1: Never going to happen.
3: Right. Rolling the dice and always getting the same number.
2: It's not going to happen.
1: Possible?
3: Eight every time. It's eight every time. I don't know how I do it, but it's always eight.
2: How about fax machines for people? Basically, like the Star Trek. They say, you know, they can send matter from one place to another, so technically it could work, but your soul wouldn't come, so maybe I don't know.
3: That'd be a good thing in my case, probably.
2: All right.
3: Leave my baggage behind.
2: It's theoretically possible, but it just ain't never going to happen. Listen, I know how to put the toilet seat down, but why would I when it makes that smacking sound at 2 a.m. in the morning, right?
3: Exactly. Yeah. I don't want to wake anybody up.
1: Oh, yeah, man. You got money now, Pancake. You got to get some padded seats, man.
2: Here's another one. It's theoretically possible for them to make blinkers that will turn off on a Buick about after 12 and a half miles down the road.
1: Yeah, but it just never happens. Ain't going to happen. No.
2: And finally, theoretically possible, but never going to happen, understanding a woman.
1: Is it theoretically possible?
2: I don't know.
3: That doesn't belong on this list. No.
2: I guess I'm marking that one off.
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4: Fox News, I'm Angelo Bavaro. President Trump is gearing up to host a state dinner for his Chinese counterpart next week.
5: Before the Xi sit-down, the president attends the United Nations General Assembly and plans to huddle with Gulf leaders at a critical moment in the Iran war.
4: Fox's Peter Doocy. New Fox News polls show how voters are feeling about Iran and the economy.
6: Just 23% think the economy is good or fair. 43% say they are falling behind. And over 60% said gas and food prices are a major problem for their families. 63% of those polled said the president is making the economy worse. On Iran, more than 7 in 10 voters do not think the president has a way to exit the conflict.
4: Fox's Jessica Rosenthal. President Trump announcing a deal with Denmark to bolster U.S. military presence in Greenland. 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
1: Imagine this, you're a perfectly normal lady. You are living a perfectly normal life in Cathedral City, California. Sure. And you're at home in your bed, and there's nobody in the house but you and your dog. And all of a sudden, you are awakened by what felt like something landing on your shoulder.
2: Okay.
1: Now, your first thought is, oh, my little dog's up. Because I'm certain this is yeah. She lives out in Cathedral City. She's probably got one of those science experiment dogs, you know, one of those little big ones, you know, the fit in your pocket and whatnot.
3: Scotch and doodle.
1: Because she said, I thought it was my dog sitting on my shoulder trying to wake me up. But when I opened my eyes, I saw something fly away.
3: Oh, no. A bird got in the house? Is that what you're telling me?
1: Something like that. Oh, then she realized that she had some pain on her legs, and she pulled the sheets back and realized that her legs were covered with little red marks.
3: Oh, dang.
1: So she called animal services and said, there's something in my house that apparently has been biting me in my sleep, and I need y'all to come get it. Well, they came over, and they found a bat in her bathroom.
3: No way.
1: A bat. They'd been chewing on her all night long.
3: Oh,
1: and they found it. And yeah, so you know how that ends. That ends with shots in the gut. That's I don't know if the bat had rabies or not, but they give you the shots either way. Yeah,
4: no matter what.
1: Right. So yeah, so that's a bad way to be right there.
4: That's actually a fear of mine, because I love to have my feet or my toes. If you just hold my toes, you know, it'll put me to sleep. And that one night, a rat will be gnawing on one of my toes, and I'll be like, stop it. And I wake up, I don't have a toe anymore, man.
1: Dude, we got to have a talk about oversharing. I've never in my life heard a grown man say, if you just hold my toes, I'll go to sleep.
4: Really? No, honestly, God, I think it's something my mom must have done.
1: How do you work that into your relationship?
4: As God is my witness. I go, hey man, will you play with my toes? And they're like, they'll do it. They do it. I'm not joking you, man. I'm not lying to y'all, man.
1: You got two women to marry you.
3: It's a big world, Broadway. It's a big world.
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1: I think this is good news if you're one of those people that you, either you don't have time or you don't have the motivation or whatever the situation might be. You don't have time. You can't get to the gym. You don't want to go to the gym, whatever it might be. So you're not doing what, you know, the health people would look at and go, well, you're not exercising enough. However, you're doing stuff around your house all the time. I thought about this like during the pandemic when no one could go to the gym.
2: Right.
1: The things that you're doing, those DIY jobs that you're doing around the house, here's some good news. You're burning calories. I mean, you know, if you're moving, you're burning calories. And so someone got together and decided, let's figure out how many calories you're torching when you do work around the house. And they broke it down into three categories: hard intensity work, moderate intensity work, and low intensity work. So here's how the DIY task rank in the hard intensity group. And that's stuff like sanding a board. And now this is for 1 hour of time, which I don't know anybody that sands for a solid hour.
2: That's going to be a smooth board.
1: Let me tell you. But you will burn, if you're a woman, 392 calories. For a guy, 456.
2: Wow. Okay.
1: If you're doing carpentry work, a woman will burn 383 calories an hour. A guy will burn 438. If you're putting down tile, a woman will burn 362. A man will burn 419, unless that man has put down tile before, in which case he will call someone in to do that, and he won't burn any. If you're doing painting if you're doing painting, you're going to burn, as a woman, 354 calories. A guy will burn 386. And if you're putting up plaster, a woman will burn 351 calories, and a guy will burn 379. So, I mean, you got to figure, that's enough calories pretty much in everyone of those to reward yourself with a Snickers bar guilt-free when you're done.
2: Yeah, it is. How come men are burning more calories doing all those things?
1: Because we're fatter, D. We're way out of shape.
2: Yeah, got more to give, right? Yeah. Also, in the moderate intensity category, gardening, calories for women, 306, for men, 337.
3: Yeah, but then you get more because we'll make fun of you.
2: Yeah, right. Cleaning the gutters, which really nobody really does.
3: Right.
2: Calories burned for women, 268, for men, 312.
3: Is that at plumbing, the bowling alley?
2: Yeah. Plumbing calories burned for women, 252, for men, 274.
3: I'm going to walk away from that one.
2: And is that just using the plunger, or what is that?
1: Listen, if you're having to plunge for an hour, you need to reevaluate some stuff.
2: You're consuming too many calories.
3: All right, low intensity. Here's the group. Putting up shelves. Calories burned for women, 249. Men, 291. Putting furniture together.
2: Oh.
3: Women, 241. Men, 285. If it's from IKEA, 973, just because you have to try to figure out what that is.
2: Those are cussing calories there. That's what those are. Yeah.
3: Exactly. Hammering nails. Calories burned for women, 229. For men, 259. Unless they hit a hammer like lightning, which means they won't hit the same place twice. It's about 400. There you go. And finally, putting up wallpaper. Calories burned for women is 180. For men, 217. Go back 217 years when people actually put wallpaper up on their house.
1: Listen, if you're thinking about putting up wallpaper, just eat some ice cream.
3: Yes, go do some plunging.
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10: Northwest Georgia weather.
11: Hot and humid weather expected through the balance of the weekend. A few widely scattered showers and storms as we head through this afternoon and this evening. It's going to be a very hot day in spite of a small rain chance. 98 the high, heat index levels to 105. Tonight's low drops down to about 70. Some widely scattered storms, maybe a pop-up storm Sunday. Sunshine, hot, humid otherwise. Highs in the mid-90s. I'm meteorologist Mark Thibodeau from the Weather Channel.
10: Hey.

screen door, and he said, Lord, what you need, boys? And they said, you know, all the others went and cashed out, but got the subdivision all mapped out. It'll sit right here on this land, and you could leave town a rich man. And he said, boys, whatever you're offering, it won't be enough.

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1: I don't even know what to do with this. I struggled with whether or not to even bring it to the show or not, but then I thought to myself, if I don't tell you guys this, then I'm going to have to live with it knowing this fact without having shared it so that someone else can be as grossed out about it as I am, and that's not fair to me.
2: Yeah.
1: And so I want everyone to share in this, and you know, this is going to make you go, ew! Just to tell you right now that listen, this is horrible. There's a lady, she put a post up on her social media the other day, and here's what we got to do. We got to stop spending our money with 23andMe. You got to quit sending your DNA into these places because we are tearing families apart at the seams. Because some things I do believe you're just better off not knowing.
2: Unless they want to advertise on the show, then we're okay.
1: Well, I mean, unless 23andMe's got some money, we can turn that around real quick, and it'd be the greatest product you ever heard of.
3: And 23andMe is when you're in from the South, and 23andMe, it's just like that's how many people want money from you.
1: So here's what happened. She sent her DNA in. You know, this is how it always starts. I'm going to trace my family tree, and she sent it all in, and she found out that her boyfriend of 6 years. Years.
3: No, I know where you're going.
1: He's her brother.
3: No!
1: I told you. Ew. They are brother and sister. They were both adopted as babies. They never knew their biological parents. Somehow or another, they showed up and met, and they were like, I like you a lot. I like you. And they started dating, and they've been dating for 6 years.
2: Now, 6 years.
1: Now, I'm not even going to get into all the many things that a couple will do when they've been together for 6 years, but just know that they did all of it. Just,
3: they have a lot in common. DNA particularly.
1: Listen, you
2: know, every year you got to file your taxes.
1: And their taxes have been filed.
2: Probably quarterly.
1: They say they decided a long time ago that they didn't want kids. Here's where it gets even weirder. Because armed with that information, she said she hadn't told brother boyfriend yet.
3: Brother boyfriend.
1: You got to go tell him right now, and y'all got to split your stuff up, and he's got to move out. Because if you just had never found out, it's okay, and the rest of us didn't know, then okay, but now you know. And you can't, once you know you're doing taxes with your brother, you can't do taxes with your brother anymore.
2: Yeah, I know that, but if he never knows, she's sparing him that. And they're never going to have kids, so you don't have to worry about that part of the equation.
1: But she knows, T. She knows.
2: But it's been 6 years.
3: Well, listen.
2: But, you know, you're not a woman who has 6 years invested into making this guy another person, okay? She's been working on this guy for 6 years to make him into the man that she wanted him to be.
1: And because she sent her DNA into these people, she turned him into her brother, and now she has to get rid of him. I just got to stop.
3: I just want to tell you, brother boyfriend was actually a leader at my youth camp. I'm a little worried now.
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10: Northwest Georgia weather.
11: There will finally be some relief from this heat and humidity by the middle of next week, but on this Saturday, a high near 98 with a triple-digit heat index, with a mix of clouds and sun, there will be a slight chance for a thunderstorm late today and during the evening, and then partly cloudy overnight with a low down to 70. After a sunny start to Sunday, there may be a late afternoon thunderstorm with a high of 95, and some afternoon storms for Monday with a high near 95. I'm Jeff Maher from the Weather Channel.

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9: Northwest Georgia weather.
10: Hot and humid for the rest of the weekend. A few widely scattered showers and storms possible the rest of your Saturday. Mainly late this afternoon, 98 the high. Heat index levels could approach 105. Tonight's low near 70 with a few widely scattered storms. Pop-up storm or two Sunday, otherwise mostly sunny. Highs up in the mid-90s. And a few scattered storms Monday, sunshine otherwise. Highs up in the mid-90s. I'm meteorologist Mark Thibodeau from the Weather Channel.
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10: There will finally be some relief from this heat and humidity by the middle of next week, but on this Saturday, a high near 98 with a triple-digit heat index, with a mix of clouds and sun, there will be a slight chance for a thunderstorm late today and during the evening, and then partly cloudy overnight with a low down to 70. After a sunny start to Sunday, there may be a late afternoon thunderstorm with a high of 95, and some afternoon storms for Monday with a high near 95. I'm Jeff Marr from the Weather.

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1: So Ethan went back on TikTok and was like, hey, I'm good and not a single thing went wrong in my life, proving my point. Y'all aren't witches. And the witches have come back now with a response to Ethan. And they said, well, clearly the reason it didn't work is unbeknownst to you, Ethan. Well, you're a wizard.
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8: Northwest Georgia weather.
9: There will finally be some relief from this heat and humidity by the middle of next week. But on this Saturday, a high near 98 with a triple-digit heat index. With a mix of clouds and sun, there will be a slight chance for a thunderstorm late today and during the evening. And then partly cloudy overnight with a low down to 70. After a sunny start to Sunday, there may be a late afternoon thunderstorm with a high of 95. And some afternoon storms for Monday with a high near 95. I'm Jeff Maher from the Weather Channel.

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10: All-Star Halloween, Highway 53 Spur, just off I-75 in Calhoun.
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12: There will finally be some relief from this heat and humidity by the middle of next week, but on this Saturday, a high near 98 with a triple-digit heat index, with a mix of clouds and sun, there will be a slight chance for a thunderstorm late today and during the evening, and then partly cloudy overnight with a low down to 70. After a sunny start to Sunday, there may be a late afternoon thunderstorm with a high of 95, and some afternoon storms for Monday with a high near 95. I'm Jeff Maher from the Weather Channel.

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9: Northwest Georgia weather.
10: There will finally be some relief from this heat and humidity by the middle of next week. But on this Saturday, a high near 98 with a triple-digit heat index. With a mix of clouds and sun, there will be a slight chance for a thunderstorm late today and during the evening. And then partly cloudy overnight with a low down to 70. After a sunny start to Sunday, there may be a late afternoon thunderstorm with a high of 95. And some afternoon storms for Monday with a high near 95. I'm Jeff Maher from the Weather Channel.

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8: Hot and humid for the rest of this afternoon with a slight chance for a thunderstorm with a high in the mid to upper 90s and a triple digit heat index. Any rain will push out this evening with a partly cloudy sky overnight and a low dropping to 70. Hot again tomorrow with a slight chance for a late day thunderstorm with a high of 95 and a few scattered afternoon storms for the start of the week on Monday, where the high temperature once again climbing into the mid 90s. I'm Jeff Marr from the Weather Channel.

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4: Gold continues to hover at historically high levels.
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9: Northwest Georgia weather.
10: There will finally be some relief from this heat and humidity by the middle of next week, but on this Saturday, a high near 98 with a triple-digit heat index, with a mix of clouds and sun, there will be a slight chance for a thunderstorm late today and during the evening, and then partly cloudy overnight with a low down to 70. After a sunny start to Sunday, there may be a late afternoon thunderstorm with a high of 95, and some afternoon storms for Monday with a high near 95. I'm Jeff Maher from the Weather Channel.

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13: Hot and humid for the rest of this afternoon with a slight chance for a thunderstorm with a high in the mid to upper 90s and a triple-digit heat index. And your rain will push out this evening with a partly cloudy sky overnight and a low dropping to 70. Hot again tomorrow with a slight chance for a late-day thunderstorm with a high of 95 and a few scattered afternoon storms for the start of the week on Monday with a high temperature once again climbing into the mid-90s. I'm Jeff Maher from the Weather Channel.

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1: 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And I put them in the dishwasher, and apparently I broke one. 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
6: Northwest Georgia weather.
7: Hot and humid for the rest of this afternoon with a slight chance for a thunderstorm with a high in the mid to upper 90s and a triple digit heat index. Any rain will push out this evening with a partly cloudy sky overnight and a low dropping to 70. Hot again tomorrow with a slight chance for a late day thunderstorm with a high of 95 and a few scattered afternoon storms for the start of the week on Monday with a high temperature once again climbing into the mid 90s. I'm Jeff Marr from the Weather Channel.

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4: Northwest Georgia weather.
5: Hot and humid for the rest of this afternoon with a slight chance for a thunderstorm with a high in the mid to upper 90s and a triple-digit heat index. Any rain will push out this evening with a partly cloudy sky overnight and a low dropping to 70. Hot again tomorrow with a slight chance for a late-day thunderstorm with a high of 95 and a few scattered afternoon storms for the start of the week on Monday with a high temperature once again climbing into the mid-90s. I'm Jeff Marr from the Weather Channel.

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12: Northwest Georgia weather.
13: Hot and humid for the rest of this afternoon with a slight chance for a thunderstorm with a high in the mid to upper 90s and a triple-digit heat index. Any rain will push out this evening with a partly cloudy sky overnight and a low dropping to 70. Hot again tomorrow with a slight chance for a late-day thunderstorm with a high of 95 and a few scattered afternoon storms for the start of the week on Monday with a high temperature once again climbing into the mid-90s. I'm Jeff Marr from the Weather Channel.
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3: Northwest Georgia weather.
6: We're looking at partly cloudy skies. We're going to drop those temperatures back to around 70 degrees. And we are also looking at maybe some of the stray to scattered variety showers and storms early. Sunday, late stray shower thunderstorm, sunny, high 95, heat index around 102. We should be in the low 80s this time of year. Sunday night, stray shower thunderstorm early, partly cloudy, low 69 degrees. Jeff Eno from the Weather Channel.

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15: Northwest Georgia weather.
16: Those heat advisories remain across the state line in Alabama. Now, that doesn't mean that it wasn't hot today, and it doesn't mean that it won't be hot on Sunday. It definitely will be. We're looking at stray to scattered showers and storms early, partly cloudy, low 70. Sunday, sunny. Slight chance for showers and storms late, high 95. Heat index around 102. Stray shower, thunderstorm Sunday night. Jeff Eno from the Weather Channel.

This is a severe thunderstorm warning for Gordon County, Murray County, and Whitfield County, effective until 4:54 p.m.

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4: Northwest Georgia weather.
5: We're looking at partly cloudy skies. We're going to drop those temperatures back to around 70 degrees, and we are also looking at maybe some of the stray to scattered variety showers and storms early. Sunday, late stray shower thunderstorm, sunny, high 95, heat index around 102. We should be in the low 80s this time of year. Sunday night, stray shower thunderstorm early, partly cloudy, low 69 degrees. Jeff Eno from the Weather Channel.

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1: So Ethan went back on TikTok and was like, hey, I'm good and not a single thing went wrong in my life, proving my point. Y'all aren't witches. And the witches have come back now with a response to Ethan, and they said, well, clearly the reason it didn't work is unbeknownst to you, Ethan. 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
10: Northwest Georgia weather.
11: Those heat advisories remain across the state line in Alabama. Now, that doesn't mean that it wasn't hot today, and it doesn't mean that it won't be hot on Sunday. It definitely will be. We're looking at stray to scattered showers and storms early, partly cloudy, low 70. Sunday, sunny. Slight chance for showers and storms late, high 95. Heat index around 102. Stray shower, thunderstorm Sunday night. Jeff Eno from the Weather Channel.

This is a severe thunderstorm warning for Fannin County and Murray County, effective until 5:32 p.m.

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4: Northwest Georgia weather.
5: We're looking at partly cloudy skies. We're going to drop those temperatures back to around 70 degrees. And we are also looking at maybe some of the stray to scattered variety showers and storms early. Sunday, late stray shower, thunderstorm, sunny, high 95, heat index around 102. We should be in the low 80s this time of year. Sunday night, stray shower, thunderstorm early, partly cloudy, low 69 degrees. Jeff Eno from the Weather Channel.

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6: Northwest Georgia weather.
7: Those heat advisories remain across the state line in Alabama. Now, that doesn't mean that it wasn't hot today, and it doesn't mean that it won't be hot on Sunday. It definitely will be. We're looking at stray to scattered showers and storms early, partly cloudy, low 70. Sunday, sunny. Slight chance for showers and storms late, high 95. Heat index around 102. Stray shower, thunderstorm Sunday night. Jeff Eno from the Weather Channel.

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8: Somebody say an average high of 83, low 80s. Well, how about if we get there? By the time we hit Wednesday, well, we'll get close. We'll be in the mid-80s on Wednesday and Thursday. Thank goodness. We'll fall back to 70 here. Partly cloudy. Sunday, sunny, 95. Heat index around 102. Stray shower, thunderstorm, upper 60s Sunday night. Jeff Eno from the Weather Channel.

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10: Northwest Georgia weather.
11: Looking at partly cloudy skies, we'll drop back to 70. Sunday, sunny. Late in the day, maybe a pop-up shower or thunderstorm. Getting up to 95, heat index 102. Sunday night, stray shower or thunderstorm early. Partly cloudy, low 69 degrees. Monday, sunny. Chance for those showers and thunderstorms for the afternoon. High 95. Better chances for that rain coming in Monday night into Tuesday. Jeff Eno from the Weather Channel. Hey.

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3: This year, think bigger than ever. Think massive. All-Star Halloween is officially home to the largest Halloween selection anywhere.
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10: Northwest Georgia.
11: Somebody say an average high of 83, low 80s. Well, how about if we get there? By the time we hit Wednesday, well, we'll get close. We'll be in the mid-80s on Wednesday and Thursday. Thank goodness. We'll fall back to 70 here. Partly cloudy. Sunday, sunny, 95. Heat index around 102. Stray shower, thunderstorm, upper 60s Sunday night. Jeff Eno from the Weather Channel.

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1: One time, I did the dishes, and she has these cups that have, like, antebellum ladies on it. I don't know, like, old, like, ladies. Something you would see back in the 1950s. Mm-hmm. Well, come to find out, there's antique glasses. 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And you would have thought Moses. 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
7: Northwest Georgia weather.
8: Looking at partly cloudy skies, we'll drop back to 70. Sunday sunny, late in the day, maybe a pop-up shower or thunderstorm. Getting up to 95, heat index 102. Sunday night, stray shower, thunderstorm early, partly cloudy, low 69 degrees. Monday, sunny, chance for those showers and thunderstorms for the afternoon, high 95. Better chances for that rain coming in Monday night into Tuesday. Jeff Eno from the Weather Channel.